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4: Sunny this morning, but a mix of sun and cloud this afternoon. Small chance of showers later today as well. High near 26. Humidex pushing it closer to 30. Cloudy overnight tonight. Chance of showers, low 17. Cloudy and showers for tomorrow, high 24. Back to a sunny sky to end the week Friday and a high of 20.

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4: Sunny this morning and then a mix of sun and cloud this afternoon. Chance of showers later today, high around 26, feeling more like 30. Cloudy chance of showers overnight tonight, low near 17. Cloud and showers throughout the day tomorrow, high near 24. Ending the week on Friday with a sunny sky and a high of 20.

0: 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Got your news update coming up in just a few minutes. The latest on Dolly Parton. Latest on elections in Huron County and which municipalities are going to have certified, acclaimed Reeves and mayors. We got the latest on tariffs as well. And America wants to change the name of one of the Great Lakes. All that in minutes.
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0: 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Matt and I are remembering the life of Dolly Parton this morning. Her death announced yesterday. She was 80 years old. Cancer. We don't know much about what kind of cancer it was, what she was going through, but cancer. The worst. The worst. 80 years old. It looks like she's going to be put in a mausoleum next to Carl Dean, her husband.
1: Right. She just lost him last year.
0: Last year, last spring. Watching these interviews with Dolly Parton, a lot of cool things about her. We know a lot of them. We kind of knew she was business savvy. I heard there was going to be some kind of Elvis was going to cover one of her songs, and I didn't know the story.

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It is 6:18. Looking at sun and cloud today. Warm high of 26. Going to be a nice day. Patio weather today. We'll be talking about Dolly Parton more coming up in country news around 6:40. Also in the news this morning, the tariffs. They've been in the news. They'll be in the news. And some stuff you buy could be getting more expensive next month because this trade war is ramping up. 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

That's Ella Langley on today's Best Country, Country 104.9. Coming up on Country News after Zach Brown Band, we're going to be talking about Dolly, of course. Dolly Parton passed away yesterday, but man, she left quite the legacy. Talk about her after Chicken Fried.

0: 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It is 6:48. When the news of, I'm not laughing at Dolly Parton's death, but no. When the news of Dolly Parton's death hit, a lot of AI photos came up.
1: Isn't that awful?
0: My brother sent a photo of him with Dolly Parton. He never met Dolly Parton, but him hanging out with Dolly Parton. Seeing a lot of funny stuff on Reddit. So AI's kind of been on my mind, and AI is in the news this morning because one country is kind of doing away with AI in one whole medium. I'll explain after Cody Johnson. Here's Dirt Cheap, Country 104.9.

0: I've got a lot of energy, and if I didn't use that to be creative, I'd just turn that in on myself, and that'd be dangerous. Or I'd turn it in on somebody else, that would be worse. So I think that if you're creative and you have these thoughts, you have to just keep on doing it. And, you know, it's like, I can't even imagine just quitting. That's why I say I'll never retire. I might have to quit if my husband got sick and I need to be with him. And if I was ill, you know, it would have to be a serious illness. You know, I'd have to, you know, I'd still be writing if my right arm worked. You know, if my arms worked, I could still write. But I just want to do everything I can, because it won't always be this way. I won't always have this opportunity. And God's been good to me, and people have been good to me. And I get scared sometimes when everybody tries to put me on some sort of a pedestal. I think, God, don't put me up there. All you can do is just knock me off. You know, I'm not all that.
1: Great clip, right?
2: And true to her word. She didn't stop going until something serious took her out. Cancer, man. I don't know if there's too much more serious than cancer, but took down Dolly Parton, the best of us.
1: And like she said, the only time she ever really stopped was to take care of her husband for a while. And then she was even apologizing 2 weeks ago. Sorry, I can't be at the opening of this new ride at Dollywood. And she just loved being around people and loved working. I like that mentality. Stay busy. And you don't get into any trouble.
2: Dolly Parton, 80 years old, you will be missed. 7:15.
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You've heard the news now. The legendary Dolly Parton passed away yesterday at the age of 80, and she meant so much to so many people, probably you as well. Her music, her energy, everything about her, and a lot of celebrities and a lot of people that knew her have been posting some tributes. Going to go through some of those after Thelma and James.

Today's Best Country, Country 104.9. We've known for a while that Dolly Parton had been struggling with some health issues, and I think it still came as a shock

0: That's Luke Bryan, but I got a beer in my hand. 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A fun family trip to Home Depot that went viral recently.
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6: Barbecuing weather this afternoon, mainly sunny, high 26. Going to feel like 32 at the Humidex. Chance for showers and thunderstorms overnight, dropping to 18 this evening. Cloudy tomorrow, chances for rain, the high 23.

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0: Brett Kissel on today's Best Country, Country 104.9. News is coming up. More great music next hour. We'll also take a look at those gas prices. Yeah. And the entertainment news, the top story today in entertainment, of course, Dolly Parton passing away at the age of 80. Dolly Parton, so hugely talented, so funny as well. She used to love to make fun of herself. She used to call herself a workhorse that looks like a show horse, because she was always doing something. She's always had projects on the go, even right up to the end. And she also, somebody asked her if she gets upset when people call her a dumb blonde. And she said, no, I don't get upset at all. I know I'm not dumb, and I know I'm not blonde.
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7: Cloudy for this evening. Temperature falling to around 20 by midnight. More cloud overnight tonight. Chance of showers. Risk of a thunderstorm. Low 17. Cloudy tomorrow, chance of showers, high near 24, feeling like 30. Sunny all day Friday and a high of around 21.

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